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1: Amen.
0: You shall testify.
1: Amen.
0: You shall testify.
1: Amen.
0: Dear dance here.
1: Amen.
0: Ah, do bahataya.

0: how many years I'm going to train every secondary ever Kumasiya? Just 5 years. Ubunchinia. Not laying in a hole. Ubunchinia. What do you think of the forest? I know 1900. I know.
1: I want to train by Ghana.
0: Kumasi. I was starting to train 1898. From secondary. 1898 to secondary. 1901. 66 kilometers. No, through Takwa. 1902. Now war. Obuasi. 1903 na ye di heavy trucks on that one nam acquire no so wo ye no asphalta in the 10 years adan ye nye railway no e ma ne ye ye ne mfa mfidi in Guankra inland port ye sending ko paga na ngro Burkina Faso fo ne ma o mu yi
1: but we say ye nya a railway
2: ye
1: it's long overdue Ghana is saying
0: Lawyer Safuduku.
1: I
0: kin. Ghana.
1: About 55,000 candidates who sat at the 2026 Basic Education Certificate Examination, BEC, will not qualify for placement into second cycle institutions after failing either English language or mathematics. The coordinator of the computerized school selection and placement system, CSSPS, Sharif Suleimana, said approximately 565,000 out of the 620,000 candidates who sat at the exams had qualified for placement. Quotes, based on our analysis, we have about 565,000 candidates qualified for placement this year. This has gone on and on and on and on. Sir, computerized why placement. Yes, I'll call you annual ritual. Discuss.
2: Ken, sir, computerized school selection placement system. You know, but I am my buy. And can you know, so papa. And I'm a mere chin beer. If be a school can see a beer, how gonna have been caught up? In the choir, say, do competition, sir. Academic competition, sir. Na acquire one sided. Afe, is a manual system, ye year for. Can I headmasters, you know, because you are headmistresses. And you have four forms, a big woman. Ten, you know, you dear, no, I got town, I didn't know, and Panfum said, Daddy. And we are just sent to him fast as it's a memra. A bayano, a babua. Sir, any of your crown, you know, you are witnesses to signs and mass crisis. Yea, I ne would this school be dean says we do semi finals, we do quarter finals. Yeah, can you not just say a musuo class a school that school can look at science as a matter? And you know, if you say a ne a ma yena a fairly balanced. Academic records or schools num in the Oko medical school. Obokono students ya wono. Ubikan school kwa echokrana ayawoma. But yang na yenim say computer and semin suno and in seminam. Isan se enipa and ewu pretty. Na inipa su pretty no suno. Ye and as ye jayaman aye juma tortia and gang agony. Nina influence. I was in society, no. In the panaya, I was there. Mimi, your penny lawyer, Kwame Admapia. Professor Asman Sapo. No, who can Edward? And there, you see, ma. If you go to school, Miss Omonqua, Mini is your baby, too. Then, kind of crank to baby, da. No matter the level of development, yeah, and I'm just such a was her. Schools, Bimo. Oh, Cassie, a man called ma. You better who says, baby, you must cry, Omonqua. In design influences, no, near man be a cook or swimming in Anna. Emma system, no, to me, influ. Because in Ken, Usher said the system, Lucy Etienne requirements, yeah.

0: yesi fa school maako enwotwe afa kire se de wusi peno de di kan ni de to so sa de options ye nsia na fa two ka ho na nyangwotwe afa ya ma options se emu 5 no enye boarding select boarding na emu mi 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science and social studies now for you two of your best elective subjects say RME you say yeah French you say yeah the near the answer two so akwaka ho na ya hwe raw score no near ya kan yin abom na 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say say we enye school bia ana say o your bar school ni na ko be me school me mum no o be he say o bet by o benefit bet by bia man school papa a change dia ni ban ko no makin me no yin na ni say 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
0: 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Eno no. 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Ubenya mistakes e wo mu a e be correct almost an creative sentence mom and you be a edima se ye ko ye nim no se system ye beto so ye edima pa ade a se se omanfo memeka ho bi obi aka ho bi no ye be dia 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
2: yeah
1: men kan wa se na ba ba do na ba
2: five
1: na ba do na ba oh ena wa fa first second third four sana into it tells who submit here, it says a word meet. What did you say?
2: But then the ending common word do me phone. What do me?
0: I was only going to
1: do this. Mr. Rock, I didn't tell you me do me the microphone.
0: You're going to want you.
1: Lawyer, do my Mr. Rock, who's sorry, my father, your camera, man?
2: David, oh, that is.
1: Evidence-based.
0: Oh.
1: Mr. Pacho.
0: Evidence-based.
1: Because microphone and CSCC. The door saying that who red light also.
2: Yes, sir. Hey, what dear lawyer dear and a lawyer dear?
1: Oh, dear, anyway.
3: Maybe dear, do.
1: What dear?
0: I don't know who's only dear.
1: My support, dear.
0: You actually be a
2: question.
0: Microphone, say, why your number?
2: You go one,
0: and I was your number.
1: Safuku. Obi Diboni a memoir.
0: Because the Robian Terry, I won't go on your Terry
1: anymore. No wonder, sir. Sports Authority, you're good board, no?
0: Oh,
1: say you're not going
0: to grab my gun, you know? Which means I'm going to go.
1: Lawyer, that may be sir. Say, oh, sir. What
0: do you
1: say? Number one, no, yeah, number two, no, El Homa. May until so we catch them, say, eh, Bia, yes, Madame Fubako, neba. Or now, because I need to admit, say, offer. School be a second choice. Name mumno unyana as day. And none in a worry. But mama asem na yese se me nya first choice na chinchina me mpe second choice na. Now na so what you news sir? She said they okay. I will follow be mana me bana se wan kwa and you be wukra me bana se wan kwa and you yare. Why?
0: Can you say ni bana or can say unya as day and dear no run a fire?
1: Yeah, sure.
0: Oma me say eni papa for amperes am framing go have frame say o man find a woman yeli am am na me say mun sendi forms ni bibiana menhwe me kom nyina me tse o modify but ne no mu deny so man fa ntia 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
1: nati lawyer Safu Duku any in the casa you know oh yeah three times failed
0: na agent ready has we are this competition when
1: parliamentary candidate for can I say monfokra is say
0: efijasetri
1: east was what guy uncle who be say obetro for penny ediama ndc was chanty lawyer be that say
2: who is the first na secretary juma na reserved for lawyers
1: and they almost have somebody or two said if they know one another.
2: Yes,
1: Bonti Benjamin writes, King, it's almost 2 years of Mohammed's recent agenda, and SHS placement challenges have hit the roof with no serious attempt to address them. Parents, Munwe, Nabam, Papa, Abba. Yao Berima, aka Okunku, or Enyaso Tum, or say, I think gradually the NDC government is collapsing the free SHS education because they have lost focus about what MPP government started, and Ghanaians must be awake and vote them out of power come 2028. And he's saying regards to JFK, Boache Jakon, and Vera Oye Bram Labi. Area Kusi writes, NDC should show Ghanaians any policy achievements in years of its administration. Go to Makola, go to KJTR, go to Abobulishi markets to ask the market women. They are in a better position to tell you about how the economy is negatively affecting their lives, businesses, and livelihoods. Okay, regards to Justin Kodria and I've been there. But area could see one of us two questions. I was a tear was a catcher, say, Indians, uncle. You'll be who no know what catching. Okay. Master Planner Junior Kintampo. Or say, our educational system is on the verge of collapsing from the basic school to senior high to teacher training and even posting to teachers. President Mahama promised us a reset to the educational sector, but it has changed to settings. Master P or London, as usual, or say, birthday wishes to Annabelle Amwaku, aka Ann Baby, CEO of the Baker's Table in East Legon, America House, from the parents and siblings, or to London, but always, anyway, but. A better day. All right. Professor Smasapon.
2: Memo ache emma ya TFO ni ya hefo nina ache. Na school nse mwa abe. I think say I like the contributions abba so far no. Baby ya ye free ni baby ya abba bedu no. I said baby ya ye report say ye ko ye nimi. Frustration. Their challenge is that we keep having the same problems almost every year. Since the education minister, Haruna Idris Honorable, sure say, a man, 1 more year.
1: If you see a woman, and then Kwan Wabo will be there on your own, pa na offer.
2: Oh, you mean,
1: Kavet Mu of Haruna
2: Idris. 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mani nyina I'm thinking I'm praying one day a problem the word problem be finish problem no dey finish we be the kind answer
1: yes there problem be few years dey any nyina eko problem be there few years
2: and you know he should do his best but if next year or enter into such a frustration be ma me mani nyane ngwanwa na problems anka say dey solve problem for froba enti omunkoso ano munye o de kone compare opinion say we do chumwa opinion say we do chum no it was his area
1: but news cards be make around say Haruna Idrisu say senka do chumu ye ni ya nye ni senka but he is not ready it's the nim say
2: say no kra ni aminim ni say education minister Ganti interview say assembly by stations ni fere fere no am on so Ganti bi no so punch lies be on so feel say e hɔ no kɛse ehwɛ ni ye ni ade in fact one thing na me ne ne ya adwene sɛ o mo bi choice is up to 8 dey anel do so dodo 8 is eh
1: sɛ no kɛ sɛ e kwan bia so wo benya bi
2: aha but basa na ayi so abeda sɛ ne amoka no wa admit sɛ ya ma wa ne ma tu ne ma tre ne ma fo ne ko ma 8 a wa what's up me to
1: do this wala ko fa ba
2: e wa na e ba ne sa pɛ protocol ne be ye adwuma yenhwe munia oni din no e kasi e ko interview bi no bi boni din me de so ampoma benchi na chama na talk us ampoma benchi o din is your father lordship 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nako 1, 2, 3, and 4 nim
3: enti
2: a resource no so dey key meba for pam dey wey ho because we must all admit say yen kura no modi nim no modi shine e ko form we must admit it hey the circumstances under which are some of us learnt no we momanya no for pao in the system and knowledge now abounds and near my ye dey say long divisions are ye hey ya bro and then systems are there, you can easily get your answer easy, you don't need to stress. That's an engine echi. Me a teacher nini be minim recently I'm a score group B. Since I say we school mark ye. It's course ni be I be no munya na wojo hokra once ya say.
1: Would you want to ask him say extraordinary and as a
2: Debbie as a class in the crown on Timubi. They are simply not serious. And some of them interview them after my scoring they be say Nanke say me prepare notes the breom. And I'm saying you came with a pen, didn't you? Yes, you came with a book.
1: Oh, Chad, you're already on your nagging, say, oh, we're taking it.
2: Ken, Mina Maker. Mina Maker, true.
1: Wouldn't it, lawyer Safu Duku, a yard, you say, to some extent? I say, young Kodano, you're liberty or too much.
2: And they feel entitled.
1: What me chance, what me a yard, one position,
2: say. Yes, yes.
1: I say, because your time no cry, I say, who results were now Kupiskua? Hardly say, oh, Papa, I didn't do it you. But then, who now, what Jerry, we are slap crowd, so when you're
2: messing the and they're queer, and Sankai, I am I. I never grant interview near yes, and yes,
1: now what university student, what bet now? You can't say, later hall, who teach a niche, they were. Woo, take you, and then no one control the portal, then you come
0: and tell me. I can't wait anyone on a day.
1: Na
0: kwa mwenye mwenye mwenye. So onjire ino. 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Unso enza mano.
2: Eh, so, so, and they were saying it with that entitlement, say.
0: It's true.
2: Except when I made the notes in the bro, when I made them say, my back class and I'm my class, you admit
0: Mako,
2: I came to class.
0: Mako, the prof, sorry, yeah. Some exam. Mako in career court. Police in his own, Mr. Mepesa, may ye, may ye be name Quentin, I'm so, yes, some of the prosecutors. Why an application, everywhere we, OP, you know, I'm better not court to them all. And I said, now see where was the lawyer and Zambia Bufu. Adaya Yachi, I obi by a complaint or charge office. About 10 years as I'm not making. Obi by a complaint or charge office. And now, Nipakrono, Atuano war, court down. Say, obey complaint or messing culture, man. What's that? Maybe by his obi war, charge office.
2: That's why.
0: Don't charge office and catch and say, you are
1: Airport.
0: Any of your prosecution, any of your investigation,
2: will be control crowd.
0: And the judge, someone who's going to mention, I am watching the
2: party.
0: Any of control crowd,
1: yes, sir.
2: I think it's a problem, no. Me the man come in, opening comments, saying the American say you have a problem, you try to be resolve it. I'm going to pay you for the model then by now. Me ni asa fudu kuka. Expansion, no. Yeah, say schools ni biwo no more. Crawfordpe, NCC dia ni binka. Ibinso di ABC neno. Intimi improve our infrastructure. One thing I'm hearing about category A school, they say, "Omo teachers for no Bangalore or campus or, Omo adai ni be brave, Omo labs ni yekama." So for a school to become category A, no, infrastructure ni ye key, supervision, lecturers ni wo, teachers ni wo, friends, Bangalore or campus or no. Ura chinevu akubia, F crackeke. The way the Bangalore teachers
1: ni chinevu akubia
0: kumewa. What's an A? Particular schools be home home kuchoki. And in the Ecosun in no se stakeholders in penny foot here, present mama name penny foot here. Ye best solve it for Messi Brenny Pa, and yet with assurances from the education minister. Practically on the ground, no, Ken, Mumi and Yentum say, schools ni be and go ye. Nano na man crass of waiting me about more dear science and mass quiz. No mu pushiko, no mu pushiko, and the media for ya ko muskumo. Na ko he debi esi on my window kure ni ho a e no yo mu science lab o se ho na nkura ni tna ko prepare for den ni na obesi den obe den susum ni pen so na onam na yemre it the foundation of the problem is that we should understand the state of our schools. Yentias the education minister, the solution doesn't lie in expanding the choices to 8 or 9 or 10 schools ni be on ma o de che obi kura practically onje. Let's admit, let Yanjin Tumusa. And I won't for the past no ho.
1: That's a school, no.
0: But
1: they are meant for hateful.
0: Hateful.
2: And to make us say,
0: yeah, but most schools now also have improved. I mean, but still, I know.
2: Yeah,
0: well, catching what could be a name. I do them feeling I improve a fiscal in a pretty almost take up a so and so. No matter what, there are some people being the society because of our influence, you know, who can't deal with the bank.
2: Mr. Brandon, Baba, first of all, yes, when you say foundationally, the schools need to be prepared and the Jamian need to be prepared.
1: My question remains, Say school no, they are meant for rich people.
2: Anything I make I say. No wonder, no wonder. No wonder King Day, me say. No wonder say na minya safuduku kanu. No wonder say me. Some of the schools, it will be difficult for me to allow my girls or my boys to go there. It will be difficult, naturally.
0: Even with improvement,
2: it's an improvement in the bar. Me mean your choice because my school I'm a core, you know.
0: This year, do banuko chumbako diya woman akwanza manengo.
2: Oh, chumbako diya has received a lot of improvement. My bondi diwa.
0: Do mama wanako.
2: Abuko, mama not. Yes.
0: Mama bisha woman.
2: Yes.
1: Oko SS way.
2: Hey, mama, come story.
1: Me mama me kan wase moa.
2: Oh.
1: Yemi busa ano ni ebidi.
2: That is my next presentation.
1: I'm a fire story, you know. Now we are wadi efufro. Yeah, Breno, Entino, I have to lead.
2: Your question, no. Maybe you are not.
1: Okay, SS way.
2: One can crank a Miami be yano. Me ko school, me read JSS for front. Me ye mame business wo Presec Legon. Unfortunately, na me person me science, and then now ye me de me science. Omusi omu mame science no ho. And na me papa, and me ko me nana ho. Be grow hina wenye ni baby ko. 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Na be grow su na me free, a chem side no ye free, su temine be grow frantia kwa. And yeah, they make question me an answer. And I'm an answer. Oh, ni school ni waha, the Grove Presbyterian Secondary School. Mimraho, or no, I ho. And see, me na nana, they make call the Grove Secondary School, the Grove Presbyterian Secondary School. The day I entered the school, Senen Kenya me nana.
1: And do call.
2: I'm a friend, not part, they make call young Kamisari.
1: Me a friend said, the Grove Presbyterian.
2: Begro Presec.
1: And I'm not they say.
2: Oh, who say the Grove Secondary School, but a Presbyterian School? And you have a friend,
0: the Presec.
2: And now Begro Presec.
1: Said last week, Nana, 2 weeks ago, Nana would say, will be school, say, a new drop.
2: No, they were trying to say, Begro Presec. Who can you say?
1: Said now, which
2: is like, be anyone mad if you be so swat.
0: You're a Jim Presec.
2: Ha, Bechem no beba, not Presec, naba.
1: Gatuatico.
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0: Gaius Training College.
1: And now see new.
2: Gaius Transit Training College.
1: And now see new Drobo Secondary School.
2: And
1: new Drobo Secondary School and a Dross.
2: Hey, lawyer can.
1: A lawyer can.
2: And a royal new Drobo Secondary School and a Dross. And some last week, I'm not going to
1: see the professor.
2: When you're a lawyer, who's the last week, not going to see
1: the professor? And now, what's the FDM new Drobo Secondary School today?
2: FDM.
1: FDM new drop. School be awesome.
2: I'm not FDM the head and the Zakunyan
1: new drop.
2: Me say, me read school more first. Se pa, se nyamina na pa. And me papa pa, and come inside my chin. Eti, me ya ya minti minya honshu na, yesu, if you are hierarchical, sub your instructions work as a military woman. We obey by papa, papa se kwa, obviously that cat's your uncle. So I had to definitely psych my mind say senior ha na beba. Minyaji tu mse ha na beba no. I told myself say ah, what is it with the other schools ha? Ebinia. Nyamia dom na ye wo science resource center wo krum ne new site ho. And other things into the Benya science resource center yellow bars then there for nya wo bi, ye wo books ye wo bi bia bi. I was like ah, and then let's see what we can do from here. Me there hand matter. The teachers and so ya dear. Talk been no meaning baby omuwo ewuanom boy ba ku bi kra no no de ma so de kana no ano ofe kra no nyame ye na don me say nyame ye na don ma man be by honom ene oy education director wa bitifi Mr. Somua so tie ya no permitia no Mr. Somua made prempe kweku prempe overnight obepe mathematics ye nom de na mas ne pedada. And over there, I realized, teachers today, science resource center, you come and grow krumwa, a bit of home. There was a challenge. But me nimpasa ye and double up, ye nya to send ya present for one, prempe for one, binyano. And I had to double up. Me say, I became the overall best English student, overall best chemistry student. I was overall best mathematics student. Then, yeah. And one, I made in the man with the Ako school.
1: I'm a lawyer.
0: My mama, and agree.
2: Say, how do you say?
1: And now they better try your prempe. What do you know?
2: No.
0: I didn't like it.
2: So I never
0: liked.
2: Yeah.
0: But in those days, when I'm paying, I had to stop. enti kuno de yadom
1: we am wase
0: and from there no me qualified to invest straight
1: yeah it wo call asaman kuno de yadom
0: yes
1: but eventually wo be chere ade o
0: prep oh no
1: their pastor be chere
0: say yes yes but yeah
2: remember go with the purpose
0: man was here me say 14 years of pembe goli
1: wo chere ade 14 years and yes wo call poku are no
0: mate was wo just one tempe
1: kuno de yadom
2: yes
1: enti so obi atimi akokuno de yadom akwatra de o prempe college abeye lawyer abeye former board member of
0: legal advisor to the ministry
1: former board member national sports authority what you the
0: packet like
2: my main counsel so say
0: legal advisor to the ministry of sports and recreation
1: any you any
0: you any body
1: what that's all
0: of course
1: but board near you free
0: so board near me call as ministry's rep
2: It was the boss is dissolved my main counsel so say oh me by vacation month am metro exams no Because vacation na my ofo me no moti wo Cape Coast me do ho no I had to teach and as part of the people I taught respectfully me nyesa me mo school no but St. Augustine's for boys SP not in the class if I say pem me nim ni position na wo but not executive team no not in the class o munyira wa Barbara no moti me wo ha wo Kumasi say ye ejuma wo bank me body e bi anko fo me hu no I taught all of them me free
0: And I crackers will go back to the room.
2: And you cry, and you
0: cry,
2: and you improve. In fact, my men come from more NDC by a basso say. Because 100 years last 2 weeks, number of Begros secondary school, school, Nipo Kocha, headmaster, and Penny for no more church and me projects beer. I buy ye by ye, or dear Brom, dormitories, infrastructure, classroom infrastructure. Headmaster, and Nipo Bosu, ye documents, Chems, and I say, hey. And I said, my papa bone in the
0: yesterday.
2: It was, my boy, this is your work, grabber, so name penny for the things the headmaster showed me as projects are buying on the Abahono. Personally, manage it.
1: All right. That could not have a betrayal myself.
2: Mimi afale.
0: Ani jafo doja India.
1: Obi de inkomo bi aba me pesa me boni eti na fa. Yekoye ni.
2: Enti my summary is that category A, category B, category C, whatever you want to call them.
0: Idina did that.
2: Mumma school ni mu yefe. Government inti supply all the things that the other schools have. Teachers were bangalos were one mumba shem korane so ya two all our first school ni ho. Any one that is even as
1: okay as you. Abaya hodo ono so kan.
2: Yeah,
1: schools to say, you can't say, we make things more endowed schools, no. Mm-hmm. And one almost had the normal, one more buses,
0: Politics,
2: can E block near C and A. But now, Kappa, so see E block, ma, will be between Prempe and this I block now, and Guafas I block now. Is that how you would have put up the school?
1: All right.
2: Admittedly,
1: thank you very much.
2: And the world that
1: only it is a better way safer. Del Ansa Sindel, Wawoda, Oye, Ness, me, and Opey, Dofunina, Omo, Enu, Atrocrata, Tintin, Tisse, Yen Cantrose, Emotinqua, Del Ansa, happy birthday to you. Lawyer, Kwame Adumapia. Ti audio in a way dear Mr. Monfantin and that will be say
3: Luciano no pay. Namachia me a mekotoko brother. Lawyer Safu Duku. Na lawyer Admapia. Na female lecturer. Professor Smasapo. Ken. Kate lawyer Admapia say I put it to him. Say police in one can say they were trained anyhow.
1: Mm-hmm.
3: Na okaze investigator na obetwe wanu asem no.
1: Mhm.
3: Anyho. Okokot. Echeze se ubeye case e police station. Investigator na obetwe wanu asem. Ini se obi receive complaint. Na se osu investigator. Na obetwe wanu asem woni wonu mo a. Onka se de wotwe bi anyho. Yenti asiye pa na enye sa na esiye
1: MC police ni we were police ni we MC assembly see no ho MC MC see no ho said you okay there kwame
4: mami tell idea
1: there the ball is in your court
4: o akana akana sa ba dia me minim na me di ho adanse me dia police na pie ana wasa dia abetena se ana muzanza na sana ho say o ye no ya dia o ba bi ana o say that person no we are notorious for that o call say you don't say you do aba obekwa kwotwe no send you go na ya investigator on the investigator dey had na osan dey bufu better na dem won ngon gwotwe o say dey otwe on corner dey otwe ni ho me me ngu obi a profession ni mase but dem say na make me we court o mampo this with court and a proceed near prosecute you and o say o prosecute obi ni charge ni yen ya dancing to Zoroku
1: oh
4: with the intention to insult the queen mother
1: I was like,
4: ana omo ma me mudidi omo nchan omo duru ba bi na ohema bi jina ona we ndene ne to eh so be go sit in chere wa ana ohema ko e complain on be the charge ne dancing to Zoroku with the intention to insult the queen mother me no ohema jan did
1: ana
4: this
1: guy was on the side judge no admit his case will
4: oh dabi no na I no only kwashe criminal criminal charge at the criminal act no dey chef man
1: we telling a tuli with the intention to excite us this morning Kwame school
4: the magistrates are not then no na ne nickname na your friend no Lordening the name Lordening here you are
2: a law lord
4: boy but we no need any Danny you know my Lordening from or the philosopher na e buy and he was presiding then mean John Trump fine she but the America cousin say and carry the energy was it on corner the train man no ama
1: afa yen kan
2: say yen kan so mo musa no say sabia won chira si o nti unu mas unu ubu ba yeso yet be
1: na lawyer savudu ku kaje was a criminal code no I was no
0: go ndu ko in Vienna e bi ama mere kan so no
4: well yeah unu bibra me wa me ka say me kan me cap school there no matter say me nim ye wear sports for beba matter say buying per se or the £10 million Ecos sponsor Sunderland. How true, I don't know. I stand to be corrected. So I buy a person with £10 million sterling.
2: Yeah.
4: Ecos sponsor Sunderland football team or UK Premier League.
1: Say investment.
4: Now I'm going to visit Ghana. I buy. Maybe the first I would do good to name the amount. So who to sign a money? A misplaced priority. Yes, you could name Ghana. Be no money by being for Mutrim Fano. Do you know how much £10 million sterling? A bit na yama on my school semu. Umpe school na ako hospital boom. Umpe hospital la. Pep one dedicated road. Yen ye and Sunday for over 50 years. Yen kasi yedi tra £10 million na ke dekoma sanda land no. Any yedi aye. Ken oti yana wusa say. Scubia, prof say scubia out the mobia uncle. And I think him for an uncle. Drabon sukro no me no money problem but adanwe mu na me nimenu afuze ne donko ye ye chinje about the sighting of e blocks drabon so district as a Afan Plains district nkura kese mi nupe ne om e ye drabon so any anyrofi
1: e so ho
4: eh
1: isakura ho
4: we nam da
1: ho
4: isakura na ye di drobo ye di secondary
1: we nam da ho
4: block no we nam da kese ye say nkura kese ye nu ni ye drobo so ni anyulofi o free drobo so be ko anyulofi aje so pie free drobo so be ko mawu
2: yeah
4: now consulta another district two districts na maka now come and pon now ko adura
2: travis
4: now ko atebu
1: yeah now what are yes at the occasion no
4: yeah
1: that's trap 2-3 districts. Any demarcation why
2: there are no road networks.
5: Network be any.
2: And you can say what district in the person another part of the district, you know. You have to go through 5 districts and 1 region. And some number back. £10 million and just a call Sunderland. A bit we are connecting a family river now bridge now cut to and you for all.
1: But when you say investments we also are long term, a bit we are more than you
2: and
1: are. Because we visit Rwanda.
2: You see, ye ni sa ntokwani bi afeni ye ba be rebrand ye ho. Ya bra na ye no who visit kura ye tourist size no. Away. Ye adien be ye ba ye tourist size on adien improvement ni aye no ho a. Eji ye ejina ho. Butterfly sanctuary wo mi vigila wo dwabin. And you have just in vitro for forest, the Tabo Bree Forest. And then you have Drabon so quite as Butterfly Sanctuary. And then you know, water force, who call water force either. And then you know, you first can improve your eye. Who are
1: you?
2: Praja.
1: Mehia.
2: Mehia.
1: Mehia Palace.
2: Oh, no, yeah, Mansia. But Mansia no, Obinim Dada. It's a marketing on Dada. Kintambo water force, a marketing on Dada. Obakan will be abba. Unim, ye be bearia, minkasa and yo, because and your priority. And your priority. Yem fix it, dear, here in ye, as I call, dear, inyasu. And gratify in a comment your moa. Ye nis come cobons wow jum. Mreco won't feed you, maufi. We are unye penimpa. Drabon so dear, our cassis a crow. Many of us in a donkey never crano. Drabon so your crocus here, and your feet that was. Yan first couldn't move. Yeah, they call outside Drabon so. 2020 election. You didn't know the Dan Kwakufa G not a chin in the call Drabon so. And now Drabon so in a fear near tea. It can't say a beckon in a Omakari. Advancing on the Land Cruiser, Echo his school. No, Nana the Dan Kwanya Kohe. Near home improvement at the beckon, a better hours no more my. Dan, you throw your back on my. And now I'm who said Joshua Bulaye,
1: school advanced team.
2: That's a presidential convoy, they are advanced team. Okoke the old ones and other Baba. When your politics in 200 Americans by a Safu do with Mother Crow. Omukoyen, not a Niano, Lampus and Nakakum. What the age, Nana Drabo, so if you're in Subway, your Bocano Pure in Subway, fine. Then Dr. Zansa, the Munina Kobin, Tasman, make a go come with Mother Crow. Na ka la ka ka. Na Land Cruiser ko akọ high school na ka. Na bus I would be twin per free Drabon so. I then yam first school na si Drabon so fear. If ya. Meme that say ya no pa bi.
1: Is it high school? What is the state?
5: The current state.
1: What is the state of that school now?
2: The current state they say minimum the orbit.
5: Eni pa
2: was it? E dey eni pa na buso. Kan number.
5: So they okay.
1: All my boarding facilities all.
2: Any and the man beko.
5: Omo ye.
1: No lawyer. Yeah, honest to ourselves. See,
5: they make an say. There's no e-block in Ghana. Population of open omunya e man muso.
2: Population no.
5: So the purpose no.
2: Ti.
5: Asevo.
2: E-block there. Asevo there.
5: Senior there what look when him said there development it said you
2: go. Jo.
5: Betty na okan ba bia, okan you can you know why.
2: Jo.
5: Development be cause why so tet same ko die.
2: Old same drop.
5: That
2: is important.
5: Am for so what?
2: Yeah.
5: Eh. Them go
2: race or for so. Or keep find a book, but
5: then they almost some go there for so.
2: Who now?
5: Who now? Who now? Who now? Who now? Who now? Who now? Who now? Who now? Who now? Who now? Who now? Who now? Who now? Who now? Who now? Who now? Who now? Who now? Who now? Who now? Who now? Who now? Who now? Who now? Who now? Who now? Who now? Who now? Who now? Who now? Who now? Who now? Who now? Who now? Who now? Who now? Who now? Who now? Who now? Who now? Who now? Who now? Who now? Who now? Who now? Who now? Who now? Who now? Who now? Who now? Who now? Who now? Who now? Who now? Who now? Who now? Who now? Who now? Who now? Who now? Who now? Who now? Who now? Who now? Who now? Who now? Who now? Who now? Who now? Who now? Who now? Who now? Who now? Who now? Who now? Who now? Who now? Who now? Who now? Who now? Who now? Who now? Who now? Who now? Who now? Who now? Who now? Who now? Who now? Who now? Who now? Who now? Who

0: Robert can be so in the first game, no, almost we see scoring opportunity. Competition of this nature, this, so unya opportunity, scoring opportunity, that's a one shot. Then, one kasa, you got yourself to blame. And now, we'll put it in so we capitalize on. One nil there, me nye sure say, FC there, a free mal, you know, or why be jina so say, what about body defensive? Because one nil, you're tia. You bet me, I say, aye, t, obey, open up. Open up, so no. Obey, create spaces around, t. And now, I say, nation's FC, I'm gonna capitalize on that. Obey, no, I'll question one nil, say, maybe we'll put defensive. Now, say, you're tia, you're two there, not three there, then, they will come with a defensive mentality. But with one nil, I said, I feel like game, look, I have a chassis. And you only beam, only beam, so so, a quamma bedomo, actually, said by nation's FC. Nation's FC, about 60 to 65% opportunity, home advantage, account, our muscle, everything in the, a call many, CAF Confederation Cup.
1: Well, Chairman, I bet me that CP, Cobra, my better, so Cobra?
2: Yeah, Gadaji, ball on that, and canocre, ball, a duman canocre, nemum, baby, as I say, media, my chinani dear. About 95% of my out. And your mommy, you know, football going to a China match. And they say, she, Nesha, say, we young kunin shabby. She, say, the bea, I baby, you know, I qualify. Sign your mommy, you know, in football terms, we lose two home and away. A year deal in terms of association football. And, sir, dear, we know, and then it's nice here. Since Abia Midi Bola, there have been one of the surprises of Abia Ghanaian football clubs intercontinental competitions. Abia Yabenya, over the history of Ghana football. Because in 1979, our Africa, ha. Mofolodia Wonders from Zambia, Echo, Air Simba, Tanzania, Dar es Salaam. After I say, Omakosha 4-0. Because I say, Obiba Show 4-0 of Yanka, DNC. Thank you, Abobo, and every. And a Simba Tua, Mufuloya Wonders, question 5-0, Ewo Lusaka. 79, over about 47 years. That Abakwa Semno, besin ne CAF Intercorp Championship, ebe ya Abakwa Semma, eye shocking. But, ushe ye ye, Matis Ayabwa, aye lusu 1-0 ofie, 66, kotoko lusu against Stad, no ako frimu. 1974, na hasa lusu to Simba, no akwa ko frimu. 1977, half year of Guinea. 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USMM Orges 1998 Asia Gapoa e wa Tema Ghana. Omukwa e ansa anko ye. So couple of 11 12 occasions. Kada je wati ase. So obi bofie no to aso akof obi man so. Ukwa ofrim. That is a fact. Mimi book, no, South Resetta, Echo Sunyan, no Ghanaian club.
1: That was always the first time.
2: But, South Juma, we know, yeah, DNA say. Sir, team CBA, wa Africa, ha. Media man, any barb or pair. A honey, a chef for you. A barb or pair.
1: And a beer. A mobile, media man wasn't bad. Though they couldn't take their chance. But the nominal bad.
2: Yeah, Africa Cup competitions, you know. And you know, my idea born in experience, the mindset, players in the value, how pressure bombs won't be to me contain any pressures. Any other, you know, the factors of Africa club football competition.
1: But the players at media man are just seen it all.
2: Omu Timi.
1: Ose.
2: Omu Timi match TV for no.
1: Because, I know, yeah, I said, yeah, I'm not declare more.
2: Yeah, I need declare. Ahano, me for instance, me na me pe, goalers draw on a chain 1-0 defeating. Eh, and kebe balance game. So, I yes, I akobo. Go let's draw the ball into Obi Anet. But how they are sitting down there, one lose, or say go, grand Kabia, a two, and can't cry their own uncle. And I walk, who say, Unia, the other man, some Biaban say, who shall one go, and it's a ball to net, who shall two? Possibilities of a TP Mazembe two, ever fall away, Mubash, you know, and now the other form.
1: Hurry, TP and Dimitri,
2: oh, yet, Uber to me, but, Mediama

0: pedigree of football me mu o ma bo mfia by justice ene yeye media ma to score goal 2 ah tp enti me share another 2 a dicey match kata che this is I was here ka oh team no for department goalkeeping defense attack midfield be bia all cylinders ah na we all lack no by scoring at least 2-1 kra European game no by kata che over clear chances be 6 Hey, never.
1: Create the same chances. What Lubumbashi? Yeah. They can create
0: a score. Mm-hmm. Before reality on the grounds. Before reality on the grounds. 95 is out of media.
1: You knew reality on the ground because the match hasn't started. You started the game. No. You see, all days are not equal.
0: Yeah. Bibia ti misisa. Ya unya occasion ya Ghana club akwa away. Ni akwashia no ma be share ha no ma ye free.
1: We can wait and see.
0: Yeah. But kada ti dey omu ni say. Maybe omu destiny say omu nsam by 5%.
1: Media must can score one within the 90 minutes.
0: Na ko fanatics. Bibia be timi as but team na me to me ear. Me I accept am ahwe sa first leg ne dey. For Mediama, best share more than one go away, but not TP entime ask any omu frimu and then odie. It have been it have been a shock of my life in football since I'm in the football.
1: Yati, young conditions in FC DRA.
0: It have been the shocking one.
1: Yati, come now. We are to see a best shocking.
2: Akra, Adaruba. The right my person can say. Akoda wo nye chebano wo di timadua tru kom kro bewu
1: ba football surprises
2: masa wo di we surprise wo di this other camera mu masa enye ye
1: anu ye wo adwene wo
2: wo say
1: anu ye wo
2: adwene sa so na besie
1: eh adwene ye wo
2: wo say na abeka bibi say me ho odin che wo na mabo ahfo masa fa ba di wachi Gofo mo di camp no wo di confederation come and prenson
1: and
2: look at it ali omu na o ti experience
1: ali committee na boy ali omu ni
2: yo wo sa
1: first so at bet off and I can say am phone number of trophies awaje
2: wo nua yare no be waka change so
1: be no sa dia e no but na yare ya obi so ti mi wu sori send us all you be
2: yeah
1: I so
2: but master where the mission possible
1: yeah, okay.
2: for me dear ma
1: well if you want to 90 minutes no decide
2: minimum said 90 was a bet kura na wutwa master wutwa one person
0: cuz say the woman is say Malians your new moon say Africa Cup Championships say boy me crew me so me ba crew na ye boy pe you bet me advance no your 14 matches play 14 at home, 14 at away. But I see a car home away in the boom, and you ought to qualify when you're young son. Ghana and Kwai Malian clubs have three more 11 occasions. Can you see what I say? Out of 14. Only 3 times a penny entity me unqualify. What do you say? And this time around, the chair say, possibility say, a bit me unqualify for a chinano a higher. And Usher, say Malian say, Baha be ye free ma. Ye kwa, and omtai ye free. But so mu be year free more had the once a pe. House of Fook of 4 seasons ago. Your money is a Bamako, so Casa Machino. House got J3. And now Muba habe house share om 1. And on be ye house free more. But I say, ye ako na ya call Lusuni a Baha near Babe pe qualification. At Ako ye de Maya. So from 1967, Joliba, Kotokosia na Omoshe Joliba, Eo Ho, AS Bamako 85. House of Folk, Jolly by 80, Airbus ABC, the Yabwa, Yemu, BMI, Ebebon, Yampa, Ochinano. At least 1 year advantage, say a different fieba. From 1970s, Airbus ABC, and now Air King. And ka 1 year, 1 year score line, say defeated, Ewa, we are. Only bear say, and prevent 9, and now Yantimia qualify. What do you say? Bear once. Fourth time in IBI and me unqualified after say Yalusu 1-0 away.
1: Okay.
0: Majority nina qualify. Majority nina. Me kai say 1985. And Yike Afrani. Kotokwadi 1 year defeat free a Morovia against Mati Baru. Kromwa, the lives of Wanyiba Saramensa, Rafidi, George the late King Atta and Pompeni. Opoku Sampenemo. Baru. Oh, Kroma, that was Cup in 1985. ekotoko etimi SK lead ekwo manim asakes 1981 ekwo aye kitwe awom kokolusu against that power dynamos dynamos akra asakes titi wo mu eno so qualify house of folk ekwo 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so this time around Adia may signal from the research I hear about the 14 times sell the 1-0 every away ever with fear now over here so we qualify now majority no a favor you know the medima nations is a nations a deputant but I'm on tell my best to say born a fanny ever a fanny ever bo mimi a quote in my nations are look garrosic on psyche omusa first place
1: Udikau, unyazo afeni ya vesha
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0: Yeah, na.
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0: 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Se one na ya she no. Yemra ni e defend. Ni defend ya me defend si yenyina ekogu akiri. Na emum wo be she one na she two a year free mun dia. 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
1: problem adwuma na isore me da cp lawrence buachi buche I will say it's my wish that media ma wins and get qualification but it takes a miracle to do that. Hi to Wofa Billy, aka Wofata, aka Billy. Sounds also on a Yasabe or Gospel Look Barbering Shop near Kanda Hasport. Amekum, my darling club, Asante Kotoko will beat Heart of Lions come tomorrow. Benji won't face this area. Man City will silence the noise making Manchester United and House of Folk will also pick a point at BBNE on Sunday. We will say what here. Yaya Kasum, incoming NDC secretary. Our Achumangwa be just south. Kokesi wa kukwa mon. Our referees should be fair in the officiating because we don't want to hear anything about rubbing away clubs. Okay. Shipman Watonsu, Shipman writes, I want to see a different approach from my coach, Mikel Arteta, to beat Sunderland today because Arsenal lost sadly, all the 3 points. Okay, at the Stadium of Light. My team Arsenal will win by 2-0 today. Gunners, we shall get there. Afia Zeman, Ewo Kronum, was what Chiana now Kronum in an IJ Quatin, and Afia, Neba, Give Glory, Bano. Or we say, the darling club has to fuck all the best in their game against the BNE Ghost Stars. Wano, Eddie, Eno, no, Afe, Master P, or no, the, Band C, Petness, or the Ashumo, just awesome sports presentation. Keep it up, guys. A blessed weekend reaching out to Linda Opoku, aka Mabna, in Atonsu. Usua, aka Kama of Bukrum Estate, and Rabna, aka Eva Bronny, also our Busain, Nana Equia Adepa Mavis, and also our Fiyase, and Master P, Eddie, and Obibinitachi, and also Eddie Biaba, and also just said tomorrow, we are going to play our first home game, so Kotoko supporters, please don't disappoint by coming in your numbers into Babayara Sports Stadium. Adansi Bona, and so HSA, good morning, boss player, and the entire crew. I'm wishing you, I'm watching you live from Achuma Nkranza. Please, more update on Liverpool and AC Milan. And I feel Kofi Achiman, Black Farm, so such as a demo life, our pig farm in Accra. My message is Accra. Yeah, yeah, Eddie F. You know, how so folk, I pay that sorry, I know my constituency, IMC 5 member, committee. Dr. Nyaho Nyaho Tamaklu, chairman. Hey, 84-year-old Dr. Nyaho Nyaho Tamaklu. To me, to no, Obu Accra. Well, not an HA committee, no. Mr. Samuel Wilfred Yao Inkum, a finance, Yankasa Yabra Penny, Akosiaj my operations, Vincent Sodote, Baba ono no ono e aki ana popo.
2: Ah,
1: ono e popo. Aha, popo abem. Ono in charge of administrations. And I say Yusuf Abdella. Enso abem ono ena be mobilize supporters. Enso so for the club. Robert, yensha si o house of folk.
0: Yeah.
1: Ana yensha si o house of folk.
0: Yeah, senior. Nano me can be brace. House of folk. MD ni CEO Juma no. Akwa kwe bibi e ho no mba. Edin se obenye opportunity na waye adwuma nti a free time a togbe affair de ohine ne take over.
1: Sorry to cut you. Sorry to cut you. But okay, what kai Helsi Herman?
0: Yeah.
1: Ne write up no.
0: Yeah, makai ba about do tenia can be there.
1: Yes.
0: Me wi a me de beba ho.
1: Uh-huh.
0: Yeah. And ohwia a free time wa togbe buyer as majority shareholder the year 2011. Has to focus on 6 substantive managing directors in 14 years. Obak Alfred Crenshaw, year 2011 to 2013, was supported down, or say now, pursue focus as GFA vice president. Neil Armstrong Motagbe, by July 2013 to 2014. And no reporter, Neil Wabacher said, board no more pursue Mujana Quenty, or Musha Daddy. Committee bi baya no my friend is a strategic committee no mate na akoya nsem bebre ma yenkoyemra chire kra de na akoya bibi ho no mem se eno no odi free ho jewada nkran so baya on so the same strategic committee ana ewo mu ana ono so resign got to a time he say he relegated to secretary from 2014 to 2017 magnu nan so baya we de no American guru a na ono no Omu feels about boy in terms of marketing wise any other or by February 2018
1: external links
0: sure March 2019 or cry so or concern a boost for US about
1: would
0: you go about okay and one you and you attractive the man and now say the interest of one covers about the edge one Frederick Moore by March 2019 to November or no so and Jai Jumano Delali Ankua Diama ono se de omusije je na ho because o we brains in you know mabana binu Manchester University we PhD we on ono se February 10 2024 ne yesake no eja na kwan and then if you were no substantive MD ena omde adwuma ne ma Julius Emuna e got for time now vision the to show achi as interim MD ena woman Emuna ba ya me maka se fine obi a no flaws. My B is Obi wetu obi na so ni ade wa ni ma bi de but kwen ya ye season na se has of the no na ye season na se with 4-0 win na wo crucial game sand we dem no na akwakwa bi bi ho enti o we has of folk omo statement on ba na omo anye fact solely on resignation omo the committee ba na omo yes say we are step down aso resign here.
1: Following the resignation of managing director. Do I resign?
0: No, me kase. Omo di wey ne SHA den be share hold mo keke.
1: Omo
0: di wey ne SHA
1: den be share hold mo keke. Omo di wey ne SHA den be share hold mo keke. Omo di wey ne SHA den be share hold mo keke. Omo di wey ne SHA den be share hold mo keke. Omo di wey ne SHA den be share hold mo keke. Omo di wey ne SHA den be share hold mo keke. Omo di wey ne SHA den be share hold mo keke. Omo di wey ne SHA den be share hold mo keke. Omo di wey ne SHA den be share hold mo keke. Omo di wey ne SHA den be share hold mo keke. Omo di wey ne SHA den be share hold mo keke. Omo di wey ne SHA den be share hold mo keke. Omo di wey ne SHA den be share hold mo keke. Omo di wey ne SHA den be share hold mo keke. Omo di wey ne SHA den be share hold mo keke. Omo di wey ne SHA den be share hold mo keke. Omo di wey ne SHA den be share hold mo keke. Omo di wey ne SHA den the reasons could be personal.
0: Okay. Uh-huh. So, okay, Albert Kome, former public relations officer.
1: Mm-hmm.
0: Okay, Ashford Tetoku, former general manager in charge of administration.
1: Mm-hmm.
0: Okay, Muhib Said, the late Jamupon Fane Krensi, former PRO. Okay, Commodore Mensa. Okay, Afenu Apigi. Okay, Rosemon, Atisu Beni, Ade, Omuina resign here. If we hold on, I didn't in a club, no. Niama bisa kwa chosa. No na.
1: Problem is one position soon I oh.
0: Yeah.
1: One position I resign sa and yeah. And then I'm your problem oh.
0: No na. It comes back to the Hesi Heyman air can I say. Tugba afede. Yin yin him say, odo te so wa. Ala you grease abese ya kim first when timi and yet that could call MP. And kwa went nina de udashan se be on timi ye. But oh any oh yi dean ameka, ala you grease as an ameka. NG but Ochi, tukbe enye maase, the principles. They said the Elijah can be etiasi eno. 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
1: And no more do choice of any managing director.
0: I don't make a say. Omo, it got to a time, no, interim managing director.
1: And I'm just as I say, no. Oh, famano.
0: Omo, famano, no, mumma. Elijah can be a starter for players, negotiation near the.
1: Odo, onya can be near Juman.
0: And yeah, omo, near Juman.
1: Because I'm so, omo, one, omo, ya, omo, master.
0: Sure, omo, the name papano.
1: And a doctor, and a whole, and a whole, and a clue. Omo, yes, sir. So far, omo, yes, sir, they have been with the manner throughout.
0: Sure. Enti
1: obiaba no obiaba but yeah. Doctor na ho nya wotema klo Elijah can be vision so do tay omo de omo ni papa ya
0: omo nim ni bibia enti nka e be yes o de adwuma ne be show but em say e be akasakasa as am focus e kan e
1: because
0: so person omo ja na kwam weba
1: has a focus platform back you but so am for so paralyze I don't think Yusuf Abdullah so go ji adwuma no
0: adwuma ne de onti mi nka so wodi senior de tie ni de ma me me back Yusuf when say ni ma e kwa chiu.
1: Mhm.
0: Who ababe NCC omu national chairman.
1: Mhm.
0: Una se niema nkoyi a ene fa ho jim na ye ni ye. Na wo kwachira nchan de osasi odemi from say ene ye say na mo ye ne de. Umu mfa ho jim se obetimi aya koye ne ye.
1: Omu so state reasons is say nko ho hwe kwa ye fa so jeje amamfo kwan no. Ma no fa no nko fro fro no so e ko ja ne kwai.
0: E bia ono social lesson say de afisa ani man.
1: Okay.
0: Enti no oba. Mhm. En no one person a very nice gentleman. And yeah, they want to do a name of you form. And me who say?
1: And one day I'm supposed to put down.
0: Me who say? I don't know what Mooney say. Hey, name me, you know. And right, me say, we did post to be an heart of folk supporters in the church. I say, Omunya, Kotoko support, Omun the man management in the moon half far. Heart of folk, Niba, be Munko, Munko, da da da da. Sa support now, Kotoko supporters, the moon management, according to heart supporters. I won't feel, say, has for no adebako mu aye professional pa aye se MD ne fan ye penasem ba ise togo eja na kwa na so wa step down MD na a step down I was here support your team MD ne ba be two team no team no other than say MD ne ba enti ye enti mi nka se o na na mponsa ba e kotoko enti o ko enti ye penasem enti ye ja kotoko team na to supporters no some of them feel say sa support na so me ma ha say team ni ye dia. Team ni ya supporto. MD Naba, whether you like it or not, or resigning, he might be your fan, but only was to say, Ntidia na wasa oye, throw your support to the club. Adiba akwa ye say, umasha asio social media, eye no, and I think say, eye boa, and Yusuf, eye obia, ye ni mse, oboa, obaye, oboa, club ni yipa, player salaries ni adekwa, he's involved, bonuses ni ade, he's involved, boots ni ade, donations ni ade. Oyo bi nsu ane nse mu bi. And mi fi wuse, sabre ya ni ema ya kwa show na MD nini hono. Awa no mu mababe ka this committee hono. Ah, na hasi ya humbi da. Sa strategic committee o ma nti ya mwa doti ya mame dano. Inti ya humbe bre. But mi huni se, upe change ya. You should be obia. Oh, Momo, now don't who share my changes.
1: So, who is leading the team to BBN? Doctor, now what to make?
0: Sure.
1: Obit me, how could you?
0: Only a miniature so be Kobe. Say, Bay, when the I can be one a bay. I can be no do team one ability team. And yeah, you be one ability team. And Adebakwa, my person can say, oh, she has to folk. omu board ne pa nim difo pa e gu hatu fo board ne so pa titiri ne nintire ne monyamfo a utimu se omu wo omu bibi pa bi dia se biye bani nim dia 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answer, you tell me, Clem, if you say, I was saying, by now, Grand me, I'm in an Kamajai team, no. Why, Emre? Why, Emre? They say, football is not for the week. Football, no. Ah, now those days, ah, for me, okay, I'm on time, and they, baby, I'm assuming you don't better talk, no. When was the last time when we say, you tell me, Clem, a D team, nature traveler?
1: So you say, oh,
0: we say, oh, we say, and yes, sir, I was so dear, Chiren Kwan, when you were in party team in India.
1: But as I said, yeah, position, yeah, yeah, position, yeah, man, yeah, yeah, truly, truly, maybe I think we could be a good year,
0: actually. Oh, any dear.
1: Because so, yeah, IMC chairman.
0: Mm-hmm.
1: IMC chairman, yeah, you lead the team.
0: Yeah.
1: It's, but I still, I don't know, ne, but.
0: On the, a bedding.
1: Obey designated people.
0: A bedding, say, obey to me, dear, change. Yeah, sir, Vincent, so I'll do any, we know. Officially, unofficially, Elijah can make a committee who are Babua. I guess I just be the obey.
1: Elijah,
0: who say, unofficial.
1: The audio for the
0: unofficial.
1: Yes, the kitchen. Five. Elijah,
0: come. Somewhere on Friday, I will come. Pesi Ajimai, Vincent Odote Sowa, Alhaji Yusuf Abdullahi, Doctor Nyonya Otemeko, Mumbai Ajmano, Yusuf Abdullahi, ne Odote Sowa, ne Akambi.
1: Because
0: I'm crap, we've been here finance, I've been here operation.
1: I'm going to charge money, I'm solely on operation. MPP crown or ne, or who you can be.
0: Oh, I'm part time.
1: I'm so John Wood, I'm so John Wood, and I'm here campaigned.
0: Okay, national chairman.
1: Oh, I'm so Wood Camp also.
0: Auntie, a idea when you know about Quaco good issue, so but at the back, I'm a sack and I say, Omon consider. Odotini Akambi. Omi papa na nanti ache. Papa ni ya majority shareholder. 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Yoni pebi ya sobi wano mwa.
1: In order se. Debi ya enkreti back and forth.
0: Mm.
1: Owa sendi pebi ni ojo mudia. 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Uza esana. Omu kwa one step forward. Two step backward.
0: Yeah,
1: because they say, Uncomena, Brekum Chelsea 4-0. Fantastic victory. Komudi Urem, by say, hey, managing director, yes, one resign, I bet Pamon, managing director, see from. But if, so what, that belief, Unim say, I can't be no table to Maya. Give it to them.
0: Move forward, Tara, Kwankam. I don't cry, rumors be, I'm just say, MC player, Muton, catch we say, play a match more than that. And he said, oh, when she,
1: but says, oh, she's a technical director.
0: Oh, I was an advisor to the head of,
1: has he had money for two? Obi Anfebi. I see a Jumani, they are very lucrative. A Jumani Fe. None of the, who come over truthful. Say Jumani Munye.
0: Munye.
1: Munye.
0: Because,
1: also, I need to come on catch it
0: now. Now, MD one, Elijah can be a funny player, bums with Neff, we have a flight or the Neff.
1: Oh, you
0: mean?
1: Say, see, Timmy, Sammy, I'm going to come on, baby, and you. But now, I can't be the animal.
0: Ah, and Timmy, see, oh, Juman, oh, I can't be near Dote Munye.
1: Okay.
0: Oh, Munet, Papa Nase. Hey, I'm putting the principles, I said, yeah, they. And see, when was the last time I said, Elijah coming in Papa Nanya, Grojibi? When was the last time I told you to tell you papa nanya grojibi? It means so much papa nase in the principle I say. But what about for from beer one tia say? Tia fidien be you. Aha, but M say yana, call from her supporters be mo, oh, Allah ya kambi, or de tia ntia, may who about papa nanya beer, on timi mfa official positions. And when we go to the time I for say, Allah ya kambi, on pamu mfi asa mo, aname boa. Ntie bia enu su fiero bi wo musa
1: okay Robert Medasipi Alaji baba wa shawa hanje meba no suna Pedro wa Medina Cruz was doing the listening from Indianapolis Kumasi Tanosu Kesben Junction the main location. Patricia Ponsa, good morning, Arukus, watching you live from Bremen Busuakuru. I wish him a Santu Kotoko the best of luck. Greetings to you.
0: Oh, Congress,
1: oh. Patricia, on Trefi.
0: Oh.
1: On Trefi, on Recover Fully. Park. Hello Sports is still the best. I feel well, you bob what you want to mind the usual names Dr. Nyahunya Watermaclud Vito Honorable Vincent So Dute Alahajia can be Dadana we bob watching Eddie no Abe
2: Anapoku House of Folk and Sensam.
1: We didn't know Anapoku, but you have Eric Poku.
2: Eric Poku Jr. Yes. 17.
1: Yes,
2: House of Folk. Managing director here, Benemuna, will resign. I will succeed Dr. Adiama for, I think, 7 months ago, February now, he found a Juma. Now, I heard the background now. As, he was one time licensing manager for Ghana Football Association, and now called Western Region, so I know he administrator for the Western Regional Football Association. So, you can, in terms of administration, sponsor, nanka, odimutintima. I'll buy it so, the way I know senior players and build a relationship. Now, on the omutimi koni chain, she said, oh, build a good, very good rapport between, or no, any players. And, now saying, best last week, and the reason is, you know, a betubia, because I didn't visit a room, because if you say, oh, buy and chain, and oh, buy and so, no, she's sending ma. A bit of the tubia, he said, even, since he started House of Folk, and I'm saying, why she said near my administration, only players, no, and ya, Uncle Fentino. It's me, and ya, telling effect on the club, almost started season here by winning 4 goals to now against Brecum Chelsea. But then, the announcement of my investigation, and I'm here, what brought me T news, you know, and he said, transfer of, Mauliwayo to Egypt, you know, now, I'm paying for no, abonyo, so, say, because of scare, PFU may $100,000, you know. His car, now, will form ye, I'm paying for the fees, I good business. Because, Mauli wa yone, omo top player, and I say, fans, omo, ubia, nanka, omne, yane, timisha goose, dodono, ema has a fool. Oh, timiko ton, size scan. And ti, wanya de, and no, and I'm so, and ema, unya, a ye, problem with, the majority shareholder here to be affected. I don't grab the majority of House of Folk. Internuna, and I'm so, a player transfer, Mauli Wayone, Hamza Issa, I'm so called, Fenison, South African. See, I come back, and I just say, I bet affected House of Folk here, to be honest with you, because, Onuna Washi, transfer of players to House of Folk, me can't, do an NPR or by House Nansen, Onuka, can't be. And now, Utimi, a Yama, do an NPR, a buy. Ah, of course, I know. Fact, interim management committee will have meet me, I heard three. But if you say, I abrupt, and I say, and yet plan. Ah, just say, a bit me a call, House of Folk, going forward. But, all the same, no, say interim management committee, bit me up, yeah, man, and I say, you, we hear substantive manager, or bit me to turn him, because they're becoming 2 minutes. They're not Robert D2J, I say, for the past 12 years, you know, about 8 managers and ambassador has a human name. It has a structural instability and a creativity. And a very big club like has, you know. And so, Munya manager at least, someday, a human person is for a long period of time. Now, what team you have to turn him for the phobias. And, Mr. contribution towards a Muna resignation in Namdia Tugano.
1: Okay. Our chairman Sabe, Yedasipina, Yantosuna, Yankuenima, Emmanuel Ade. Honestly, just say good afternoon. I'm watching you live from Germany. Ade, Yedasipia, for your mom for some K. Also, good man, Eric, Dramani, and the entire crew. Watching and listening to you live from Ishuta Ashanti. Ishuta Ashanti region of Ghana. God richly bless you all for your fantastic job. Greetings to Mr. Boating champion of Jansak guest house Aduato. Okay. Well, we need to achieve as we did say Kotoko supporters, please don't disappoint. Let's support till the league ends. Robert, now let's switch to the league.
0: Yeah.
1: Well, big matches coming up as Santi Kotoko Heart of Lions to Kumasi and Fedi Agro. Any time a Kotoko Bishia Lions be a easy. Another big game will be BNH now.
0: Yeah.
1: But then, Yanshas, your Port City, Ashanti Gold Division FC, or Waselinkley.
0: Yeah, senior. Real Mutu League, you know, first league, you know,
1: breaking news. Andra, Minister for Sports and Recreation, Honorable Kofi Idi Adams, together with Green Grass Technology, and of a Director General for Sports Authority, and of a Protocol Officer of GFA, Ura Alex Asante, and Mukwe last inspection of Accra Sports Stadium.
0: Okay.
1: Yeah,
0: and Ghana and Gambia.
1: Ghana and Gambia. Then it is almost a. Accra Sports Stadium. Ghana and Gambia game. No, we call. Fast forward, Media Sporting Club against TP Mazembe. Felix Che, Ebenezer Ade, Fatou Sulemana. Koko Bino.
0: Ah,
1: no, I said, wow, that me come, you go, and visit, wow, it was,
0: left back,
1: yes, and of a, Yusuf Mubarak, Jacob Amumensa, Eche Dougley, Dominic Amponsa, Prosper Boache, Abdul Salam, Emmanuel Usu, Emmanuel Ano. First 11 for me, dear man. Mrs. Subima Felix Che, Ebenezer Adade, Fatou Sulemana, Yusuf Mubarak, Jacob Amumensa, Eche Dougley, Dominic Amponsa, Prosper Boache, Abdul Salam, and Afe, Emmanuel Usu, Emmanuel Ano, just about 2 hours to the game.
0: Yes. About 6 new players.
1: Okay.
0: 6 new players now starting.
1: Yeah,
0: league in the senior. First league, you know, am I a lot of goals, 19 goals, our match day one. Now, over our home teams, you know, share 15 goals, and our away teams, you know, I share 4 goals in the first day, you know.
1: Now you didn't come on, Elsie Hellman, you say, you see, I always advocated for the board to give Alhaji Akambi and Odote the opportunity to run the club. Hesi Hellman, let me say,
0: come on. I know, there's
1: about 6 minutes ago.
0: I know, there, because Mr. Omuni Nim Papa, no, the principal, no, Omutini BBRC.
1: Largely because I believe they understand Togwe's principle, expectation, and vision for the club better than most of people coming in and out.
0: I know, there. When was the last time I said, Togweni, Elijah can be an odd to any problem? But it'll be about, did he draw money? So, invite you,
1: I can be should have been included.
0: Yes. And see, back to the league, you know. Vision FC player Naziru Alhassan Nyenyi wanna make history as the first goal scorer of Afriway League here. Yes, yes, yes, yeah, but on the first ever goal away a league in one a record and John Engine so Ebo Brace before then yeah Sitofia Ajetia and also Abe the first player Obo Brace I'll share 2 goals against Young Apostles for Vision and John Engine so Ebony 2 goals. In fact, Ashanti Godo for so be the first club or munya penalty away a leg Iasha Simu. And almost the first club almost say penalty. And a more opponent and your positive. So yeah, the first go club almost receive penalty. Yeah. That was some goalkeeper almost receive those penalties. Indeed, first legs in the idea records will be in the PP. I'm back to match day 2.
1: Mm-hmm.
0: Matches out of Basso and the
1: Any match, one game.
0: Okay.
1: And I think it's one game.
0: Yeah.
1: Or Barcelona, I shan't do good divisions.
0: And then Omo Boss, our game.
1: And then Omo Boss.
0: Wow. We come home, game one. But once Omo to all the radio stations, any idea Omo promo game, ni
1: yeah. Yeah.
0: For quite so long, yeah, can't be, I said, Omo Boss, Kronie, Kroa, Tamana, leg matches, a Kosono. Omo Moton, you got. Omomotopano, drinks, insuo, any adi chinchinga. Yes, what can some power say apart from Baba Arab, I'm a quam, I say who chinchinga, Lincoln Sports.
1: You read the Ura said you want chinchinga, right?
0: Oh, sunrise.
1: And son of Ramin Gita,
0: yes, and son of Wako. Oh, ain't he? A idea, Omunina, no, Edisica, Ediba, and Adaba Quam, and Nian J, Ewo Mohone say, I sent you old 04. I include some of you players, some of your household names, he said, Justice Nkunku Blamo. Edi omu, every team ni mwa. Eya dia, this supporter, Sessa Ben. omo first game so man ko go omo ni ma se omo konya draw wa we eno kra ponya penalty na omo squander ya nko mo win 2-1 against Port City inti omo kra that you know time zito babe so mu a ono omo eye adwuma na no em say support base na abaye pa inti game am hunu say Ashanti Gold 04 omo be fat that win no against am opponent ya woman at the boy they need a game and ever bash
1: so apart from that you can pick any other match tomorrow Asante Kotokori Lions Chelsea Dreams Karela Bichim Diana Samates none of me tie Samuel Bodu Diana say omun chiche Samates da
0: debi
1: no muso omun ya brepa I say achira kwa muso kodo my say gate free
0: yeah senior the first time Diana starts a be gate free ewo Ghana Premier League mwa Martin no enye final game bi enye ceremonial game bi omo deji omo trophy bi but a match day 2 omo be a free gate
1: game no hin hin omo
0: Asante Kotoko so be a free gate or restaurants ne others nation self you be a free gate they your league no supporters in kwana
1: no publicity of form
0: omo kwana
1: I was I mean name ne Kotoko was that make catch was any penny back with inko na make say me week him was a publicity of form I am free gate there, but you still have to be doing it.
0: Doma pa, you be a free gate. Doma pa, this is a festival. Especially, who share team wa, on share and a doubt, Doma ho. Wabi, we need two, ho, no ma, but draw two. Some of us, we are stubborn, po, muko, Diana ho, no ma, very, very stubborn side. And this, yes. Omu first go, omu share career, and so three. Anna Christopher, any, so no, no, kochi Chelsea, into any, ma, Diana. Anna, wadu, omu ba.
1: I'm sorry, Nana Kwaku Ajimai.
0: I'm sure the vision crack on your point against Adriana.
1: One of the top coaches.
0: Yes. Was it last season? And Omu ni nation self si boom, bakune, omu ko, omu ya points, pa. Ewo, doma hon, munti. Wanu suwe ni miti miye, pa, but, muni se, for the first time, likely, sir, we are summer test ever for late. Game way.
1: Kovius will break it just
0: now. Oh, I'm on Kunemoni Brabre, Nano Gobi or Shaya, Omanyani, and when the Brabi and Musa did train Gas Casano.
1: I'm
0: on Cray, Master. This time, the Diana no OT. Omania Briepa and Che Game Wa. I know better than first game, no. Obia Enyani, who said Diana Kohacho Lions, go ball draw. And that game, no, the first thing also fat 3 points and because of Sadis allowed go now. Omu Anja from Omunity. A game wa some obodu or say a homecoming at the ma team no if we last season you have number but my first home game on ma Oja boys almost be a free entry there. A Sunday Sunday idea. A game a very very very difficult for summer to say Omenya point. Ubi Sammy America say a win for Adriana for the first time that James you know Mehuni said umbe breaky sergeants you know. Bibi any ghost has a boha so folk.
1: Wow.
0: Yes, 10 tests at the Mahas of Bobokuno. Sir, Bechem Eshe, Bibian Gold Stars, and to Gold Stars, we say, Omba recover from that 1-0. No. But Omako 4 matches without say, Omu a winning game, that is Gold Stars. And Omu also Omba rediscover sa form, no, me can't, if he last season in Adeba. But Omu ne crowd the best home record. About last season, Gold Stars a winning 15 of their 17 home matches. Senior, I repeat, Omu winning 15 of the 17 home matches.
1: Fortress grounds.
0: E 2 matches per, and Omu team yen winning. And Owe, Omu remaining on beating or Don's Park 1-1. Nya dia, if we last season, dear Bano, team B, Asher Omu, 17 matches are on board last season, Omu and yet defeat to home. And Omu said 34 goals in those 17 home matches, Omabo. If we last season, they bar, only many undefeated, no. And, Omu Babi share has to focus, Omu so air bar, after I say, Omu dismantle Brekum Chelsea 4-0. But we have to focus, a band the away side last season near can, Omu performance, equal and impar, has to focus was the best away side last season. Onya 7 wins, Enya 5 drawn games, and Olusu 5, our away, a consider just 8 goals. In the away matches, Omu Boni, you know, Omu winning 7, a draw 5 for Omu conceding 8 goals, Elusu 5. But Omu encounter away, a major test at the ma, Ghost Stars, say, Omu home record, no, Ebe Sheki, say, Hasufuk, Eiro Mwen, Obekaya, Hasufuk, Kohonuma, omu timi nya resource pa me kai the last time bia ye be we game no kura na Mr. Steven Appiah bi e funny the equalizer edit ya be bia ni ghost as grounds are has to feel call no ma ya no omu ma be bia ni ghost as for no a very tough time pa one ma me hunu say game no a win or draw for BBN Gold Stars. Has to look a best in that game, a better draw in that game. Meko for a draw or win for BBN Gold Stars. Has to look. Asante Kotoko. Asante Kotoko, Diano. Senior, when you say Lions, it's me or Mopa. They said they're now Okano. A game, wa coach, we buy the MZO as a heart of Lions. Friendly game, be Omshomo. Was it 1-0? Obaya no no mo where am so hu say team we na stubborn side say e no mo kobo friendly game Accra so be ka am free akwa Accra na am sha am bo lower division bi share am so mbo Heart of Lions show 1-0 in that game and a difficult game for Kotoko. The past 6 matches in the league Kotoko team show me kai ba ko bi abashire for do mba obo ase a o mba share Kotoko tama no mo yom home dia ko obo ase no, but Heart of Lions a depleted side. It is Aban in the hole, almost central pair now.
1: Hennessy
0: in the hole. No. In the
1: Akaba. Aban there also.
0: Ah, no, my bomb bear the past 4 years. So I'm going to panos in a quiet Americano. And I'm say, Obey Junior and so called Freeman and Sunio, H. Dougley, Omaton, Nama Mediama.
1: The depleted.
0: A depleted side, and yet strong as it is. And I say, as it was.
1: Head coach,
0: Joe Cardis Abba. Say, Team New Year. Very new team, Kakra. But Kotoko winning 3 of the last 5 home matches. Heart of Lions there. Almost will prove difficult to put in the Mark Kotoko year pa. Omo last 3 league visits. Oh, Babayara. And yeah, there. Omo Lusu, there, Tia Kotoko. Last 3 matches. Omo Babayara. Omo recorded 2 draws. And Omo winning 1. Ah, she said Kotoko also. Those encounters, sitting in Kotoko, and Timmy say go. And find your Heart of Lions, Bobokono. And the Heart of Lions say, Bakumasi there. Recent away form, no dear. Ibeka say very, very poor. Omo abo last 5 league matches on the road that omo winning here ewa away. If we last season, they about 5 away matches in yano. Nya the alliance team winning away. But omo kura good record say the last 3 matches omo abo babaya rano. Nya the akotoko ashe omo a kotoko intimi se go ba akumpo enfanti omo. Nya record that eko ediama aye Heart of Lions. But muni say a bit difficult for Heart of Lions. Aye win or draw for Asante Kotoko in this game. When he said that who do no no I'm going to break it that who do no in that game and it's about to the senior.
1: Okay, Jay.
2: Yes, sir. Ghana Premier League round 2 I shall say and now it was for Nami Boachra and at the end of Asante Gold back to Obuasi lengthily after bare 4 seasons. Some say I'm going to call bare 4 seasons. Yes, and the MNG say me I'm going to for me I'm going to team in the way. Say Drew my day of Boasia CDC in terms of he sit to there marketing wise and then omom we ajmo finish abubu ya for ni transportation wise those that take supporters to the stadium and other places no ya na ecosmood. I'm hoping say the way football commercial deal especially missing omo idol club Ashanti Gold you know. Ombe trooping in their large numbers to the stadium, normal coach here, Omo up against a Vision FC. A win for, Ashanti Gold led by Karim Muzito. Me Jidi say, Obetima Mastermind, new win. With a bad drop say, Omo call away last week, Kunya, 1 point. And so, Omo my first home win. So, the bear, Omo supporters and also beat me, Nyanji. For Vision there, say, Omo Trenfie, a win by 3 goals to 0. And against young apostles, but traveling away, you know, yeah, na omushada ushay omu performance last season. So with the exception of some mobile nations, best share sa 1-0 against nations. No more away performance, no share that new good. The based on that, even I would compare and say likely say omba surrender all the 3 points. Then Biana Stars, so better than not remember do the second stadium. I would domain crew. Omune normal welcome a summer text. We share a woman meetings are a war. Nanajma Bedi Stadium 4 meetings of since a summer text by Ghana Premier League. Oma share 4. A mu 2 summer text a winning. And 2 so acquired draw. Not to say. Omo timi omo. E ewo omo ahom even so the omo total meeting scrub one still ano total of 8 games are Samatex na dia na ba emu 4 emu 6 Samatex e win na emu 2 so so aye draw na chese Samatex e hia dia na obebia na ya na eta koma Samatex na football so so sa statistics ya na can you pay serve as a guide history in football de, and statistics and one idea analysis do with me that's what I say Samatex ewo enough motivation and say omo nyina so mbitimi ababa ha biana even though say biana na ebo ho based on this statistics me jang say Samatex beat me pick 1 point at least from this game and conquer say omo lisu give even though some konamu ne coach samwa bodu mu nyina aba across capital 2 biana but then Samatex history beat me say as a guide now omo timi enya at least a point me it's a game ne draw then Kotoko so ne Heart of Lions. So I heard the last 5 meetings between Kotoko and Heart of Lions. Hey, yeah, Kotoko Huma. Kotoko, ain't me in ya win. Heart of Lions, every I can't see anymore. Last 3 meetings, as you say. Last 3 meetings between Heart of Lions and Kotoko. Kotoko Huma. And I say Heart of Lions and a guest. Heart of Lions, any one win and a 2. I draw. Not just Edema Kotoko say Obesha Heart of Lions. Say Kotoko nebo huma. The last winner Heart of Lions Benya or Kotoko say 2024. Ewo Boise. Kaya Kojo Ben Junior on so free hoko the bin on the share sagun. Fiti on Edema Kotoko. Me recently no mobile Kotoko ne Heart of Lions both friendly game Kotoko nya that one we and so enough motivation. And the squad no crana. Heart of Lions are depleted, said the Mundi Tubian. Most of key players, you know. Mustafa Yakubu, Ebenezer Abba, my captain. Yardan Susumi, you know, at this time around. Ishmela Dukrano, I'm so game on my boy. Now, I'm hooking canoe from Tomo Essan. Tomo Lusu, a lot of quality. Lawrence Osei, or Nusus Gom goalkeeper, or Nusu Fim, Nyadi. See, most of key players, you know, any team in view. I don't know so Kotoko bit might capitalize on that and what's your performance Kotoko done a day against House of Oak in a Democracy Cup at Kumasi Stadium. This is almost standard, you know, a bit me abro Heart of Lions so no meet me and yeah the first win in about 6 games between the 2 sides over by our stadium ni yanze Kotoko fans no be caught in their numbers said they want to support them and Kotoko home advantage you can make us because Heart of Lions has been very, very good at Kotoko home. And for this time around, maybe Kotoko beat my breaking games. Then, the last game, we are mentioning House of Folk. So, Ebeko, Bebiani as guest of Bebiani Gustas. We share the last 5 meetings, has Akoha. Has Adromi and has a Lusu Bakon, and we win Bakon. Just the 2 sides, Numushia, Yana, eta kwa kwa draw Bebiani Gustas because mabo 5 games na miensan e draw eche se probability se draw bit me pie muno very very high even usa ode omu total games of 10 games a mabo kwa na ubiye wini miensan ena ena aye draw ti likely se ya tete ako of course 2000 now game changes kwa mpoku recently wa joining Bebiani Gold obit me Akoso Havoc with experience in the Ghana Premier League. Sasuna, John Enchi, I have 2 goals for Haas against Brekum Chelsea. Also beat me at the NKS scoreless draw. You know, the way I'm seeing, beat me at 1-1 draw, 2-2 draw. Likely, draw is a likely outcome between Haas of Folk and Bebiani Gustas or Bebiani Dance Park.
1: Okay. Shiftman Eddie Diabana, Shiftman Chese, Eric, I wish my darling club Asante Kotoko all the best against Lions tomorrow. I pray the supporters, to come in our numbers to cheer the lads into a victory. Kotoko can't afford to drop even a point at Babayara Sports Stadium tomorrow. Fabulous. Still, Ghana's finest. Regards to Honorable Buachie Jaku and Nana B. Hello Sports. Papa, we believe that she, right. So saying this year's league is for Kotoko. So supporters, let's all give, our support to the team. Greetings goes to Honorable Dr. Yao Osei, the Chum MP of Boston Tree, and I Nana Bedide, Onososo Eddie Biaba, Nana Bedide, Osei, Eric Opoku Jr., I know my darling club, Krobia Santu Kotoko will be the best team in this year's league, so we should give all support, to our fantastic coach, Tinkler. Greetings to Leah Justin Kudia and Nana B. Phobia!
2: My talk tree.
1: Phobia!
2: The best.
1: A prona B.
2: Be that say.
1: You should ever follow.
2: No one knew because I see a Brady Damia. Julius Emuna out. 5-member IMC committee in.
1: 84-year-old Dr. Nyahu
2: Tomakulo.
1: Chair the committee.
2: Masa.
1: No, no, but you mean it to me to cry.
2: Has in Kutajin, no, no. A friend has in Kutajin.
1: Has in Kurano.
2: A has in Kutano. What do you say? A twinkle, twinkle, little star. What are they by? Aye, aye, Shamokwe, the late Shamokwe, ne. Musical youth, thank you. Musical youth, what are you by? A Nagro. It already has, you know. If any Timmy auntie. Now, 85-year old doctor. Nyahuta, doctor, Nyahu, Nyahuta Makulo. And now, aye, chairman. For 5-man, committee. I am sino. Now, name the moon in ye. Umso, a medical doctor, dear. Name mum soon, soon pe.
1: Namna Emre.
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2: 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Ehi fantastic. Ehi. Ye nipse, two hairs are better than one. Said him 24 canon. So you say some 24 rumki can you mercy any
1: other? It's a crumb quagina.
2: It's a crumb quagina. That's it. 24 rumki can you mercy any other? A bit to me, a boy, we risk as I'm so, with administration, why we should wrestle. Timmy no operation, we should wrestle, and also mobilize supporters. The aye, use of Dalla no so, aye, and Munyam share Eddie Amano for the first time. 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